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celebrating 10 years of incarnation. That is the Australian indie rock quartet, formed back in 2016, known as Spacey Jane, with Do You Really Love Her? That is one of the most ambitious singles to date, which was written on the infamous Mulholland Drive in the Hollywood Hills when the band were visiting California. Spacey Jane are inspired by Australian legends, including The Church, Ice House, and NXS. They're currently embarking on an extensive North American tour, doing stints in Las Vegas, Southern California, Chicago, and a whole host of other destinations. You can get further information online. We also heard from Southern California's very own alternative pop duo known as Horton Freddy with Sweet Surrender from the album titled Big Disgrace. The band are well known for their theatrical blend of 80s-inspired synth-pop and vintage circus antics, and certainly have made a name for themselves as a band, but also as a writing collective. Landship from the band, Horton Freddy is also a well-known songwriter who's written hits for Kylie Minogue, Calvin Harris, Katy Perry, and a whole host of others. You can get further details at hortonfreddy.com. We also have the burgeoning alternative rock band from the United Kingdom, known as Unpeople, with a song called Clouds. The song is about not letting yourself be influenced by what other people think, but rather do what you think is right artistically. The band does have a whole host of European festival dates lined up for 2026, including stints at Slam Dunk, Hurricane Festival, and many, many others. You can get further details at weareunpeople.com. Well, I hope you've enjoyed our travels to the United Kingdom, North America, and Australasia here on Passport Approved. We travel the world, so you don't have to. Speaking of which, we now take you to South London and bring an artist whose signature sound is a fusion of raucous indie, punk spirit, and lyrical candor. And they certainly have a very cheeky sense of humor. They go under the guise of Masterpiece. And here's their single called My Guitar. And you're hearing it right here on Passport Approved.

0: She's certainly one of the most exciting voices in recent times from the United Kingdom. Reminiscent of the late great Amy Winehouse, Joss Stone and Adele, that is England's very own Liz Saint with Love Bites Back from the EP titled The Apothecary Part 2. Liz Saint is inspired by jazz, soul, R&B and pop, and has already racked up hundreds of millions of streams and views worldwide. She's also been receiving accolades from the normally critical British music press, so certainly a great year ahead for England's Liz Saint. If you'd like to delve into more music or see Liz Saint's great music videos, you can do so online. Well, it's time for us to take a little break, and when I return, we bring the exciting sounds of the producer, composer, and artist from Holland, known as Thomas Azir. We also give you the award-winning South African singer-songwriter known as Matthew Moll, as well as the DIY sounds of the Swedish indie rock collective known as Girl Scouts. That and much more is coming up next, right here on Passports Approved.
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That is the anthemic Fall to the Floor sound of the Italian producer and DJ known as Meduza, teaming up with the British indie rock singer-songwriter known as Henry Camomile from the band Seagulls, and the song is called Don't Wanna Go Home. Sounds like a perfect summertime club anthem, if I do say so myself. Meduza certainly has become one of Italy's biggest streaming artists, as well as popular DJs around the globe, and of course Henry Camomile from the humble indie rock band known as Seagulls, making waves with Meduza with that collaboration. The collaboration could be one of many for both artists. You can get further details on Meduza and Henry Camomile from Seagulls online. We also gave you the rising indie rock band from Stockholm, Sweden, known as Girl Scouts with Crumbs, and that is taken from their debut album titled Brink, which was released earlier this spring and has received rave reviews across Scandinavia and beyond. According to Girl Scouts, the new single offers a biting critique of the music industry, exploring the social encounters and professional interactions encountered while being on the road. You can get further information at girlscoutheband.com. And we kick things off with a talented Dutchman known as Thomas Azir with his latest single called A Year in a Spiral from his forthcoming album, which is scheduled for release later on in 2026, so you are getting an early sneak peek here on Passport Approved. Thomas is certainly a friend of Passport Approved, as we've supported his music for many, many years, and he tells us his new album is going to be quite personal and introspective, and deals with a lot of hardship he faced the past several years, but is inspired by the positivity of music. You can delve into more details at thomasazir.com. Well, I hope you've enjoyed our travels to Holland, Sweden, and the United Kingdom. Here on Passport Approved, we take you from city to city, country to country, and continent to continent, as we leave no musical stone unturned, as we unearth some great musical gems from various destinations across our wonderful planet. And for now, let's continue our travels as we take you to Sydney, Australia, and reintroduce you to a band who formed back in 2022, and their music is rooted in personal friendship. They go into

0: When I get tongue-tied, when I'm on the front line, when I feel lost,
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0: He certainly is one of South Africa's most exciting artists and the award-winning singer-songwriter, known as Matthew Mole with In My Head here on Passport Approved. This year, Matthew entered a new chapter as an independent artist, releasing his music via his own record label. Now, Matthew is no stranger to our program. We first discovered him back in 2012 when I saw him perform at the infamous Tans Cafe in Johannesburg, South Africa, and he did not disappoint. And since then, I've had a chance to see him perform live in Eastern Europe, Germany, the United Kingdom, and the United States. You can delve into more details at MatthewMole.com. It's time for us to take a little break, and when we return, we bring the epic sounds of the rising British artist called ADMT. We also give the chart-topping sounds of Australia's Royal Otis, as well as the fresh new sounds of one of Ireland's most exciting new bands called Cardinals. That and much more is coming up next, right here on Passports Approved.
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They certainly are one of Ireland's most exciting bands in recent times. That is Cardinals with Saint Agnes here on Passport Approved. And that particular single is taken from their new album called Masquerade, which is now available worldwide. Cardinals is a band forged for both friendship and family. They feature brothers Ewan and Finn Manning, their cousin Zara, and their former schoolmates Oscar and Aaron. So collectively, they are a very close-knit collective. Now, the band is inspired by the sounds of the Pogues, Killers, and Echo and the Bunnymen. You can delve into more music and details at cardinals.band. We also gave you the sensational singer-songwriter from the United Kingdom, known as ADMT. His real name is Adam Taylor, with a track titled Turn the Page. And that's taken from his brand new full-length title From Good to Bad, and then Back Again. Now, ADMT has already racked up tens of millions of streams and views online, with millions of fans and followers. And he is currently preparing to play a whole host of festivals across the United Kingdom, including Kendall Calling, Why Not, and various others. You can get further details at ADMT online. Unfortunately, we have reached a conclusion of this week's edition of Passport Approved. 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And a big thank you also to our producer, Mr. William Amon, for his help behind the scenes. Well, we leave you off today with a band who are no strangers to the global music scene. They fuse a blend of indie pop, indie rock, new wave, pop rock, and post-punk. They go under the guise of Royal Otis, and they've enjoyed numerous successes across the globe with their various singles, including Moody, reimaginations of Murder on the Dance Floor, and Linger, as well as their latest single. It's called Sweet Hallelujah. Once again, from Australia, I give you Royal Otis. And until next time, it's Sad Pastor saying goodbye from Passport Approved.

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0: Congressional Youth, Saturdays in Silesia from Cold War Nightlife, 1982. Beneath the day glow and the big hair, there was the general sense in the 80s that you wouldn't make it through the decade. Saturdays in Silesia is a prime example of Cold War culture. Rational Youth was one of the first synth-pop bands in Canada, formed in Montreal in 81. Growing out of the punk scene, their intent was to carry that energy and attitude forward, and they became one of the biggest indie Canadian bands of the era. The lyrics to Saturdays in Silesia describe life in a fictionalized Soviet satellite state where music is liberation, and at the time it was. Clandestine cassette tapes and bootleg vinyl had circulated throughout Eastern Europe for decades, setting the tempo for the fall of the Berlin Wall. Rational Youth, Saturdays in Silesia, Cold War Nightlife, 1982. Synth pop nonstop. I am Patrick. In the show, you will hear Depeche Mode, some Devo, new sounds out of Poland and Berlin, Boot Blacks.
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non-human gangster from their latest Opera of Lust and the Art of Sorrow 2. Non-human is spelled without vowels, N-N-H-M-N. They're a Polish duo based in Berlin. They've been releasing recordings since 2019. The first chapter of Opera of Lust and the Art of Sorrow was released last year. A lot of their material is rooted in techno, in repetition, and focused on developing a mood. With Gangster, there's more texture, and they're telling a story that apparently was inspired by an encounter with a charismatic stranger in an Italian bakery. Non-human, Gangster, from Opera of Lust and the Art of Sorrow 2. Depeche Mode, their first single, Dreaming of Me, and Boot Blacks. Synth pop nonstop.

Cozy Muller from Embodiment of Denial. Cozy Muller grew up in Greece. She studied fine art at Berlin's Universität der Kunst and played in some synth punk bands. Cozy Muller. Devo Whip It from 1980. Sally Shapiro, If It Doesn't Rain, that's the extended mix. And The Twins, Not the Loving Kind. Synth pop nonstop. I'm Patrick. Initially a commercial failure, the Roland TR-808 drum machine accidentally became one of the most important musical instruments ever made. Its unnatural sounds didn't move it off the sales floor, and it was shortly discontinued. But hip-hop, electro, and funk artists embraced its big kick, and one of the first tracks to showcase the 808 was a Brooklyn Crew rapping about whether humans control the machines or the machines are controlling the humans. Nucleus. Synth-pop.

Chromagen Spot from any color you like, released in 1985. Chromagen were a trio formed in Turin in 82, an industrial city dominated by a Fiat factory complex. This was a time of political violence in Italy, the years of lead, and Chromagen were explicitly against tradition and politics. So naturally, drum machines and synths were the perfect instruments for their ideas. Chromagen, Spot, from any color you like, 1985. The Knife passed this on from Deep Cuts and Nucleus, Computer Age, Push the Button, featuring the Roland TR-808, synth pop nonstop.

0: 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Ella Minus and Nick Leon.
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3: Warner Brothers Records invites you to turn it up, sit back, and enjoy a full hour of new music from Paul Simon's new album, Graceland. There's 11 new tunes here, including the current hit single, You Can Call Me Al, and some talk from Paul about his trip to South Africa to record with some tribal groups and the subsequent result, this fine new album. Let's kick everything off with the first track, First Side. It's called The Boy in the Bubble. Here's Paul Simon.

In the summer of 1984, a friend of mine gave me a tape that she was listening to, a musician friend of mine. It was called Gumboots Accordion Jive Hits, Volume 2. It was just instrumental tape, accordion, guitar, bass, and drums. It sounded like mid-50s rock and roll, very simple, three-chord music, really. That became my favorite tape for the summer. So I began to sing melodies over the tracks because they sounded just like backing tracks. And then I decided that I should try and find out who made this record and see if maybe I could record with them. We traced it down to Gallo Records, which is a record company in South Africa. There's a record producer in Johannesburg named Hilton Rosenthal, who produced a group called Juluka, which was a very well-known group in South Africa because it was the first integrated group. And he sent me about 15 or 20 albums. And it turned out that this music was Mbakanga, or Township Jive. And it's essentially Zulu music, and it was often heard in the townships, you know, in the urban areas. When I was there, I met a lot of musicians. They were mostly Soweto guys. And it turned out the rhythm section that I liked most came from a group called Stimela, which means train. Graceland, which is a track that I recorded with Stimela. I don't really know why that song is called Graceland. The song has nothing to do with Elvis Presley, and it has nothing to do with Graceland, really. But here I was writing a song about a father and son on a trip to Graceland. That song took the longest. In fact, that was the key song of the album, because once I had that song, I felt very free with the rest of the album. That song was the emotional key to the album for me, and that's why the album was called Graceland.

When I had finished the song, my brother said to me, "The Everly Brothers would be great on that." And I said, "Yeah, of course, it really fits." And the Everly Brothers were why I started to record. I mean, they were why I started to get into rock and roll anyway. So I thought, that'll be a thrill for me. Then I was at the Rock and Roll Hall of Fame, and the Everly Brothers were being inducted into the Rock and Roll Hall of Fame. And we said hello, and I said, "I have this song that I think you might like." So I sent them a cassette, and that's how the Everly Brothers sort of came about. It was kind of a Southern link, not only to the Southern music, but also to my past. And the song had a lot to do with reflections about your life and your past. So there was a logical connection. One of the interesting things about African music is the degree to which our popular music has its roots all the way back in Africa, certainly blues and gospel. But we don't really know how much our culture has influenced African popular music today. There is an exchange of information, obviously. I mean, the worlds are not isolated, although we don't hear their music. They hear our music. So there is some influence, I guess, of the American onto the African. So it really wasn't difficult to relate to this music. I've always listened to music from other countries. I went to Jamaica in 1971 to record in Kingston with a band that is mostly the Toots and the Maytals and El Condo Pasa. That was Peruvian. I learned quite a while ago that if you want to record in that idiom, that you really can't imitate it. You can't take musicians from one culture and ask them to play the music from another culture and think that they're going to get it really right and nuanced. So if I wanted to go and write and integrate what I was thinking with a culture that was not American, I had to go to that culture. So I went to South Africa.

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0: We're back with more music and conversation from Paul Simon and his new album, Graceland. Here's Paul.
5: I didn't know whether you were allowed to go to South Africa. I didn't know what restrictions there would be. There's a lot of paperwork, but no restriction. I don't think there had been very many people coming to South Africa to record. There had been a few. Malcolm McLaren had recorded one track there. There were some French artists that had gone, but nobody had really gone to record in the broad spectrum of the music, as far as I knew. And when I went there, that was confirmed. The black leadership within the musical community voted as to whether they wanted me to come. They thought it would be good for their music to have a well-known recording artist come in and, in effect, turn a spotlight on these different musical forms. Now, I didn't know what to expect either, and I was going there really just on how much I loved the music from a record. I didn't really know the people, and I didn't really know the conditions, recording conditions, and all I know of the politics was what we all know, what we read, what we see on television. But when I went there, South Africa was not as much in the news as it is now, because this is the end of 1984, beginning of 1985. And I was in contact with their record companies and their managers, and we had set up these recording dates. There was a group called Tai Matsecha that played Sotho style and rhythm and sang in that language. There was a Shangaan group called General Sharinda, M.D. Sharinda and the Gaza Sisters. And this Gumboots record was recorded by a group called the Boyoyo Boys. I've been told that gumboots just refers to the work boots, heavy work boots that have those kind of soles on them that construction workers or railroad workers would wear. They're called gumboots, workers' boots. And this music was street music, working man's music.

I was there for almost 3 weeks. The sessions were very enjoyable. They were tough because this was the beginning of the idea. And also, some of the people didn't speak any English. I mean, Tao Matsekha and General Shirinda, they came from far away from Johannesburg. They were like country people. And they didn't know who I was or know my music. So they didn't really understand what I was doing. And I, of course, couldn't explain it to them because I wasn't so sure myself what I was doing. And in either case, I had to explain it through an interpreter. The more traditional groups knew how to play like little riffs. They could make up a riff and play it. But if I said, can't you take this now, through a translator, because they didn't speak English, and I didn't speak Sutu, or very poorly. Describing things in terms of chords, even. They didn't understand their music in terms of a chord. They knew what they were playing, but he didn't know if he was playing a D chord or a G chord. They had another way of thinking. The other groups, the Soweto guys, Stimela, they knew who I was, and they knew my music, and they had more recording technique. I could actually create with the band in the studio. It was more like being in a recording studio with session musicians. It was similar to my recording experiences in the bulk of my career. Whereas these other groups that had come from far away, that was totally different than anything I'd ever done. I was getting a wide enough variety to be able to distinguish styles. And I had also heard a group called Ladysmith Black Mambazo. Awa awa awa.

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1: Mary, do you know what's happening? Mary, where have you been?
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2: She is fickle. She is fumbling. She doesn't know what to think.
0: You know Megan B., but this time she's bringing along a guy who's never actually played Akron before. Singer-songwriter Ellis Paul, making his Rubber City debut.
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0: Ellis Paul and Megan B. Friday, October 23rd at the Rialto Theater. 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
1: And now, back to part two of our hour-long special with Paul Simon. Let's start off this portion with Paul's first single from the Graceland album, You Can Call Me Al.

The duet with Linda Ronstadt was called Under African Skies. The first part is really about Joseph Shabalala, the lead singer with Ladysmith Black Mambazo. But the middle section was about Linda's childhood growing up in Tucson. That wasn't a logical connection, but it had some kind of emotional validity. I wanted to write the lyrics about her life so that she would be able to really get into the song and feel that she wasn't just singing as a duet, that the duet was really me singing harmony with her.

It's not a South African record because I'm not South African. I'm also not a political writer. I don't write about political issues directly because that's not my skill. I'm more naturally inclined to write about people, relationships, introspection, but not overtly political. It's covertly political. When I was recording, I just became an avid Ladysmith Black Mambazo fan. They're a very famous group in South Africa, probably the most popular group there. They're a church group. They come from the town of Ladysmith, which is near Durban on the Indian Ocean. And I was introduced to Joseph Shabalala, the composer and the lead singer. It took me a long time before I actually could get up the nerve to ask if he would be willing to record, because it's an a cappella group. There's no instruments. So I listened to their records a lot, and I began to construct a song. This was one of the times when I really wanted to come close to a political song. So I made up the homeless section, and I made a demo of it. I did my best Ladysmith Black Mambazo impression and sent this tape to them with a note saying, you can change any lyrics you want, and you can or change the melody or the harmonies if you want, or write an additional lyric in Zulu. And in fact, anything that makes you comfortable will be all right. And we scheduled the sessions for October of 85 in Abbey Road Studios in London. And when I got there, they had continued the story that I had started out with my lyric. They had continued it in Zulu. And then we wrote another little part in English together. We picked one of the endings that they did on an album. And that's how we ended it. This was the first day. The second day they came in and they said they had worked on an introduction. The melody was a traditional Zulu wedding song, but they had changed the words around to fit in with what I was writing about homeless. And that became the introduction that you hear on the record. So the song began this way and sort of moved backwards and forwards at the same time and grew into a full-length song that was really just a total collaboration of his writing and mine.

We'll be back for the final segment of the Paul Simon interview and music special in a moment. Conversation featuring Paul Simon. We'll start out with a track from his new Graceland album called Crazy Love Volume 2.

the most unusual instrument in the African dates was the accordion, which is not an instrument that you associate with pop music, really. And when I came back, I immediately went to listen to my Clifton Chenier records, Zydeco music. There was a certain similarity, even though it was a different culture. I mean, Cajun Louisiana is different from South Africa, and East L.A. Chicano music is different from Louisiana. But there was something about them that all connected up. It was outside of the mainstream of pop music. And I've always enjoyed being outside of the mainstream. I've always found it a much more interesting place.

Roy Halley was the engineer that did the audition tape for Simon and Garfunkel. He was the engineer for all of Simon and Garfunkel albums, and he was the co-producer of Bookends and Bridge Over Troubled Water. I also did my first solo album with him. Roy Halley was the engineer on The Concert in the Park and also on Hearts and Bones. So he was with me on all of our travels. I mean, not only did we travel to South Africa and back here to New York, but also down to Crowley, Louisiana to record with Rockin' Doopsie, and to London, Abbey Road Studios, to record with Ladysmith Black Mambazo, and in L.A. when we recorded with Los Lobos. So we were all over the place with the album. It's a great way to travel. You go to a place and you find musicians that you like and you record. I like it better than just leaving my house and going into Midtown Manhattan.

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3: 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Here's your host for Cruisin' the Decades, Brad Savage.
4: All right. The radio airwaves are a blank canvas. Won't you join me for the next hour as we paint them? A musical history salute, one song per decade. This is Cruisin' the Decades at cruisinthedecades.com, episode number 189. On today's show, remembering Cassandra Wilson and Gloria Steinem. And U2 covers John Lennon for Amnesty International. The Ramones are looking for something to do. The original Wang Dang Doodle and an ode to Chicago about 30 years before Sinatra. Cruisin' the Decades will begin in 1913 with James Reese Europe's Society Orchestra. This is a really important record. This came out on Victor Records in 1913. And it's right on the line of ragtime and society dance music becoming what would transition into jazz. This is a really early record that was quite ahead of its time. It's called Too Much Mustard. This is James Reese Europe's Society Orchestra on Cruisin' the Decades.

After amassing an absurd record library that takes up his entire basement, host Brad Savage decided to share over 100 years of music with the world, from super-powered shortwave broadcasters via internet streaming and on the top independent community and music radio stations across North America and the world. This is Cruisin' the Decades, 100 Years of Music.

I've got a gal, I've got a pal, waiting for me. There was a boy in Illinois I want to be. You may not care for to be there, but you should go.

Chicago, Chicago.

to say.

that's over 30 years before Frank Sinatra had a hit with that song. It goes back to the roaring 20s. That was Eileen Stanley's version of Chicago, that toddling town. On Cruise in the Decades, Eileen Stanley was one of the early pop singers and vaudeville singers. Well, she did a version of that song in 1922. Actually, about a dozen artists sang that song in the 20s. It was a pretty well-known hit before Frank Sinatra's definitive version. That's what's so cool about these old songs from the Great American Songbook. It's really the key time, the golden era of songwriting and performance. The song Chicago was written by Fred Fisher, originally published in 1922. That's when Eileen Stanley did that version of the song. Cruising the Decades, one song per decade, and we're encompassing all sounds and genres and styles. Now we've got an early country number from 1935. It's an instrumental. It's by Milton Brown and his Brownies. And here's what's remarkable of this song. This was the first usage of an amplified electric guitar in a country music record. Almost 100 years ago. This is 1935, Taking Off by Milton Brown and his Brownies on Cruise in the Decades.

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Over 100 years of music. This is the global edition of Cruisin' the Decades, broadcast worldwide on AM, FM, and shortwave.

You're hearing Cruisin' the Decades, 100 years of music, and that's Cement Mixer, the Skyrockets, or the Skyrockets Dance Orchestra from 1946. As I understand it, that was a pretty known song in the UK, but it was not very famous in North America and the United States. Even as far back as 1946, you had certain songs that were doing better in Europe and the UK and never charted back stateside. I find that to be very fascinating. Check out cruisinthedecades.com for all of our playlists and listen on demand to all of our shows. We're going to move now to 1954. But never released until 1995. Wang Dang Doodle. Howlin' Wolf did this song. It was a big hit for Coco Taylor in the 60s. Well, it was written by blues great Willie Dixon in 1954. Never even came out for 40 years. Willie Dixon's original Wang Dang Doodle on Cruisin' the Decades.

Wang Dang Doodle, Willie Dixon's Lost for 40 Years, original version on Cruise in the Decades, that's 1954. Now, let's hang out for a 50s era bonus track. I've been enjoying Latin rhythms recently and some Cuban music, and that Cuban cha-cha-cha from Orquestra Aragon, founded in 1939 in Cuba. They really hit their stride by the mid-50s, finding international fame and bringing the cha-cha-cha sound to the world. And this music, it sounds so modern and contemporary. And if you didn't know better, you might think this record came out 20 years ago, not way back in 1956. This is Orquestra Aragon with Calculadora on Cruisin' the Decades.

the legendary music of Arthur Lee and Love. 7 and 7 is off of DeCapo, 1967 release. Cruisin' the Decades. 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Well, now we remember Gloria Steinem, who died recently at age 92. She was born in Toledo, Ohio in 1934. Steinem became a journalist, a writer, and one of the defining voices of the modern women's movement. And she co-founded Ms. Magazine. She helped create the National Women's Political Caucus. She spent more than half a century fighting for equality and giving women a louder voice in American life. We remember Gloria Steinem with these next two songs, beginning in 1972. This is Helen Reddy on Cruisin' the Decades.

songs over 20 years apart, and they are both so appropriate for remembering Gloria Steinem. You just heard Rebel Girl by Bikini Kill, directly preceded by Helen Reddy, I Am Woman. I love the juxtaposition of styles, but the sentiment is the same. This is Cruisin' the Decades, over a full century in music. We'll hang out in the late 70s now, the year 1978, the album Road to Ruin. The Ramones on Cruisin' the Decades.

The 1980s selection this time around, The Cure with The Walk from 1983, cruising the decades. 100 years of music and one song per decade, remembering Cassandra Wilson. One of those famous voices that can make a song feel like it's happening at midnight, even if the sun is still shining. She was born in Jackson, Mississippi, and emerged into the jazz world in the 1980s, one of the most distinctive singers of her generation. Cassandra Wilson could move between jazz standards and blues and folk and rock sounds, always making the material sound completely her own. Even on a reinterpretation of a song like this, she had some commercial success in the mid-90s on the album New Moon Daughter with this one. By the way, she had 19 studio albums throughout her career. We lost Cassandra Wilson just recently. We're going to play this Neil Young cover, remembering Cassandra Wilson with Harvest Moon. On Cruisin' the Decades.

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Music from the lifelong record collection of Brad Savage, hand-picked song by song. This is the Global Edition of Cruisin' the Decades.

You're listening to Cruisin' the Decades, U2 covers John Lennon. In 2007, it was an Amnesty International benefit album. It was called Instant Karma, the Amnesty International campaign to save Darfur, referring to the humanitarian crisis in Darfur, Sudan. And this record had everyone from U2 and REM and Christina Aguilera and Avril Lavigne and Yusso N'Dour, Green Day, Snow Patrol, Matis Yahoo, Duran Duran, Aha. They all did John Lennon solo covers on Cruisin' the Decades, 100 years of music. I'm your host, Brad Savage, coming to you from the Summit FM, Akron and Canton, Youngstown and Athens, Ohio. That's where we create and curate and host this excellent global radio phenomenon, bringing listeners together across vast distances through the power of music and a great record collection and the magic of over-the-air broadcast radio. We're going to go to 2015 for a live double album by Blur. I just came across this at a recent record collectors convention. Didn't even know this existed. This is a double CD live at Wembley on Parlophone Records. And I don't think this was ever released in the United States. But here we go with Blur's live update of Song 2 on Cruisin' the Decades.

0: Woo.
1: Yeah. I don't quote James Brown very often, but I feel good.
2: 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He has a new album coming out, and this one is with Mark Mothersbaugh of Devo. From 2026, Gary Calamar, I Got an Idea on Cruisin' the Decades.

0: That's Gary Calamar with Mark Mothersbaugh. I got an idea, and that'll do it. 100 years of music. 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

Mike Cross, and I am the host of The Ongoing History of New Music. 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

Your car. You loved everything about it. Its questionable handling. Its fake leather seats. A muffler that announced your arrival wherever you went. 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

I'm Alan Cross, and I've spent my career documenting the evolution of modern music. And my show, The Ongoing History of New Music, airs in the U.S. on just one incredible station, the Summit FM. 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
1: And it's that time once again. Yep. Monday morning. Andrew James back with you. Coffee's on a little extra strong for you. Got the music stacked and ready to go. We're going to ease into things with a little

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New music from Death Cab for Cutie here on the Summit FM. Second single off I Built You a Tower. That one's called Stone Over Water. Bob Marley before that, starting off our time together with Roots Rock Reggae. Well, good Monday morning to you. Andrew James sliding back into the big chair. Hope you had a good weekend. Got Tom Petty coming up for you. New one from Sam Fender and Olivia Dean. Got Walk the Moon and Billie Eilish as well. And I want to take a moment and say thank you to our Summit members of the day today, Becky and Mike Keneally of Girard. Becky and Mike, thank you so much for your support of the Summit FM. 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Just a few clicks, fill out some information, and just like that, you are a member of the Summit, and you'll start to be able to enjoy the benefits of being a member, like our Studio C sessions. We've got Squirrel Flower coming in next week, John Mook. We're looking at Caroline Rose coming in on the 1st of October, and we've got some others in the works as well. Not only the Studio C sessions, but the sounding boards, where you get to hang out with Chad Miller and listen to snippets of some new songs that are up for consideration for airplay. You get to rate them on a scale of 1 to 10, a little bit of fun, festive, spirited discussion, and then it's on to the next song. And so your voice can actually make a difference in what we play here at the Summit FM. 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Getting back to it, here's New Radicals on the Summit FM.

Sam Fender and Olivia Dean here on the Summit FM, their latest Rein Me In off the People Watching EP. Tom Petty before that, Waiting for Tonight, and New Radicals started things off with You Get What You Give. 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Andrew James with you. Got Billie Eilish on the way, Florence and the Machine, the new one from Fontaines, D.C., and here's Walk the Moon on the Summit.

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0: Akron, Canton, Youngstown weather at the Summit.
1: Sunny skies today with a high near 74 degrees. Tonight a few clouds, low around 55. Sunny tomorrow with a high near 82. In Athens today, sunny with a high near 78. Tonight in Athens, clear skies, low around 57. And in Athens tomorrow, sunny with a high near 84. With this look at your Summit FM forecast, I'm Andrew James.
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1: 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And here's Florence and the Machine on The Summit FM.

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Name of that tune is Marianne, or with the accent, Marianne. Florence and the Machine before that with Shake It Out, had Billie Eilish in there with Birds of a Feather, and Walk the Moon started things off for us with Tightrope. 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Andrew James kicking back in the big chair on this Monday morning. Still to come this hour, new music for you from Devin Gilfillian and Miles Smith. And here's the old 97s on the Summit FM.

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Hear it, love it, support it. This is the Summit FM. Devin Gilfillian right there, the new one, Black Dog Rabbit Hole, off the album Time Will Tell. Christone, Kingfish, Ingram before that with 662, had Norah Jones in the mix with It's Gonna Be, and the old 97 started things off with Murder or a Heart Attack. Well, let's see what's coming up next hour as we head off into this Monday together. Got A-ha for you, Soul Asylum, the Mystic Maestro George Harrison, new music from Jim James, Michigander, Zach Keim in a regional music spotlight, and more. So stick around. That's all coming your way next hour. In the 8 o'clock hour, going to have a chance for you to win pit tickets to see Modest Mouse with special guest Caroline Rose live in concert at Jacobs Pavilion. That show's coming up on Wednesday, September 30th. Tickets are courtesy of AEG, so be listening for the cue to call in and win. Getting us up to the top of the hour, Jet on the Summit.

Hey, take my hand and come with me, because you look so fine that I really want to make you mine. I say you look so fine that I really want to make you mine. 4, 5, 6, come on and get your kicks. Now you don't need to

We remember the movie theater, Walden Books, and Higbee's at Rolling Acres Mall. We are Akron proud on the summit.

0: Akron, Canton, Youngstown weather at the Summit.
1: Sunny skies today with a high near 74 degrees. Tonight, a few clouds, low around 55. Sunny tomorrow with a high near 82. In Athens today, sunny with a high near 78. Tonight in Athens, clear skies, low around 57. And in Athens tomorrow, sunny with a high near 84. With this look at your Summit FM forecast, I'm Andrew James.
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1: And it's time to get into another hour of commercial-free music on your Monday morning. Got the new one from Jim James on the way for you. Soul Asylum and George Harrison. And here's birthday boy Martin Harkett and his band. Aha! On the Summit FM.

Jim James of My Morning Jacket here on the Summit FM. New single there, Come Again, off his solo album, Wowed Out. A-ha, before that with Take On Me. Happy birthday once again to Morton Harkett, frontman for A-ha, born this day, 1959. Had Miles Smith in there with Hold Me in the Dark off his debut album, My Mess, My Heart, My Life. And Jet started things off with Are You Gonna Be My Girl? And it was on this day back in 2003, Jet released their debut album, Get Born. Andrew James getting you up and going on this Monday. Got George Harrison coming up for you, the new one from Michigander. Zach Keim out of Pittsburgh in a regional music spotlight, too. 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

recent visitor to Studio C, Michigander, here on the Summit FM, Freaking Out, first track off the new album, Over Before You Know It. Michigander coming back to Northeast Ohio, going to be playing the Grog Shop on November 17th. The Mystic Maestro, George Harrison, before that with What Is Life, and Soul Asylum started things off with Black Gold. 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Andrew James with you. Got Ben Rector and Steve Winwood on the way. The Boss, the new one from the Womack Sisters. And out of Pittsburgh, here's Zach Keim with Better Days on the Summit FM.

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0: Akron, Canton, Youngstown weather at the Summit.
1: Sunny skies today with a high near 74 degrees. Tonight, a few clouds, low around 55. Sunny tomorrow with a high near 82. In Athens today, sunny with a high near 78. Tonight in Athens, clear skies, low around 57. And in Athens tomorrow, sunny with a high near 84. With this look at your Summit FM forecast, I'm Andrew James.
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1: 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And here's The Boss on The Summit.

Hear it, love it, support it. This is the Summit FM. The Womack sisters right there, the granddaughters of the great Sam Cooke. Name of that tune is If I Let You, off their self-titled release. The Boss, Bruce Springsteen before that with She's the One, had Ben Rector in there with help from Steve Winwood on Range Rover, and Zach Keim out of Pittsburgh started things off in a regional music spotlight with Better Days off his Battery Lane album. 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For tickets and more information on upcoming shows, kentstage.org. Andrew James sending you off to whatever you might be up to on this Monday. Still to come this hour, new music from Alabama Shakes and Tame Impala. And here's birthday boy Craig Montoya and his old band, Everclear, on the Summit FM.

When only the classic won't do. When just the established artist isn't enough. When you require a jolt of something that isn't fashionable, familiar, or tried and true. When it's new music that's the necessity. We have the prescription. 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

New music from Brittany Howard and Company. Alabama Shakes here on the Summit FM. I Feel Hope Coming, first track off the new album, I Must Be Dreaming. Sam and Dave before that with the classic Soul Man. Ingrid Michaelson in there with Girls Chase Boys. And Everclear started things off with Santa Monica. Happy birthday once again to Everclear's original bassist and co-writer of Santa Monica, Craig Montoya, born this day, 1970. Well, let's see what's coming up next hour as we get into the Monday workday. Got the White Stripes for you, Beck, Graham Parker, new music from the Vindies, the Revivalist, Rodrigo y Gabriela, and I'll have your first chance to win pit tickets for Modest Mouse with special guest Caroline Rose. They're going to be live in concert at Jacobs Pavilion on Wednesday, September 30th. Those tickets are courtesy of AEG, so be listening for the cue to call in and win. Wrapping up the 7 o'clock hour, another birthday. Here's Steve Berlin and his band, Los Lobos on the Summit FM.

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0: Akron, Canton, Youngstown weather at the Summit.
1: Sunny and breezy today with a high near 72 degrees. Tonight a few clouds, low around 50. Sunny and breezy tomorrow with a high near 82. In Athens today, sunny and breezy, high near 74. Tonight in Athens, clear skies, low around 48. And in Athens tomorrow, patchy fog in the morning. Otherwise, sunny skies with a high near 85. With this look at your Summit FM forecast, I'm Andrew James.
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1: And it's time to get into the Monday work day. Got the new one from the Vindies coming up for you, Beck and Graham Parker. And here's Jack and Meg on the Summit FM. If you're

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This is the Summit FM, new music in a local music spotlight. That is the Vindies with the title track to their album, Trapdoor. The Vindies going to be playing Big Rail Brewing in Grove City, PA, coming up on the 26th. Then they'll be at the Music Box Supper Club up in Cleveland on October 15th. White Stripes, before that, with the Denial Twist, had Tame Impala in there with Loser, new track from them. That can be found on the Spider-Man Brand New Day soundtrack, also on their Deadbeat album. And Los Lobos started things off for us with Come On, Let's Go, a cover of the Richie Valens tune. And happy birthday to Steve Berlin of Los Lobos, born this day 1955. Los Lobos going to be coming to the area. They're going to be playing the Celestia Theater in downtown Wadsworth on November 14th with special guests the Lobber Brothers. Andrew James getting you settled into the Monday work day. Got Graham Parker coming up for you. New music from the Revivalists and Rodrigo y Gabriela. 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Also, don't forget a little later on this hour, chance to win tickets, some pit tickets for Modest Mouse and special guest Caroline Rose. They're going to be live in concert at Jacobs Pavilion coming up on Wednesday, September 30th. Those tickets are courtesy of AEG, so be listening for the cue to call in and win. Taking us back to 2014 and his Morning Phase album, here's Beck on the Summit FM.

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Andrew James with you. Got Goose on the way, Weezer, new Pete Yorn, and chance to win some pit tickets to see Modest Mouse with special guest Caroline Rose for the concert at Jacobs Pavilion on Wednesday, September 30th. Tickets are courtesy of AEG, so get ready for the cue to call in and win. More new music for you now, this time from the instrumental duo Rodrigo y Gabriela. Here's the title track to the album Our Home on the Summit FM.

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0: Akron, Canton, Youngstown weather at the Summit.
1: Sunny and breezy today with a high near 72 degrees. Tonight a few clouds, low around 50. Sunny and breezy tomorrow with a high near 82. In Athens today, sunny and breezy, high near 74. Tonight in Athens, clear skies, low around 48. And in Athens tomorrow, patchy fog in the morning, otherwise sunny skies with a high near 85. With this look at your Summit FM forecast, I'm Andrew James.
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1: Got the new one from Pete Yorn coming up for you, Cheryl Crow, and a track recorded live in Studio C. But let's put a bright spot in your Monday morning first. Be caller 7 at 330-761-3099. Caller 7 wins a pair of pit tickets to see Modest Mouse with special guest Caroline Rose live at Jacobs Pavilion on Wednesday, September 30th. That's caller 7 at 330-761-3099 for a pair of pit tickets to see Modest Mouse with Caroline Rose at Jacobs Pavilion as the music continues with Weezer on the Summit FM.

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Our good friend Pete Yorn here on the Summit FM. Title track to the new album, All the Beauty. Weezer, before that, taking us back to the Shack, had Goose in the Mix with Madalena. And Rodrigo y Gabriela started things off with the title track to their new album, Our Home, which comes out this Friday, the 18th. 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Andrew James working along with you for a little while longer. Matt Anthony will be in at the top of the hour with more commercial-free music. In between now and then, new tracks for you from Charlie Crockett and the Stones. And covering Cat Stevens, here's Sheryl Crow on the Summit FM.

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The array of new artists, bands, and performers is immense. 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How do I find them? Stay informed about them? Luckily, we know of some music curators who are experts at finding new music, providing information about new music, and presenting new music. That would be us. 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

New music from Charlie Crockett here on the Summit FM, the Hallelujah Trail, first track off the Clovis album. Charlie going to be playing Youngstown Foundation Amphitheater coming up on Saturday night with special guests Duran Jones and the Indications. Need to Breathe before that, recorded live in Studio C. We heard Hard Love, and Sheryl Crow started things off with her version of the Cat Stevens pen tune First Cut is the Deepest, song that was a big hit for Rod Stewart back in the day. Well, it's time for me to slide on out for now. Got to make room for Matt Anthony coming your way next hour with more commercial-free music, including Elvis Costello, Johnny Clegg and Savuka, and Robert DeLong. He's got new music for you from Noah Kahan and Leon Bridges, Mojo Flow in a 3-3 Ohio Music Spotlight, and more. So stick around. That's all coming your way next hour with Matt. In the 10 o'clock hour, he's going to have your next chance to win pit tickets to see Modest Mouse with special guest Caroline Rose. That's going to be at Jacobs Pavilion Wednesday, September 30th. Those tickets courtesy of AEG. So stay tuned to Matt for the next cue to call in and win. Getting me out the door, REM. Taking us back in time, here's Strange on the Summit FM. Make it a great Monday.

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0: Akron, Canton, Youngstown weather at the Summit.
1: Sunny and breezy today with a high near 72 degrees. Tonight, a few clouds, low around 50. Sunny and breezy tomorrow with a high near 82. In Athens today, sunny and breezy, high near 74. Tonight in Athens, clear skies, low around 48. And in Athens tomorrow, patchy fog in the morning, otherwise sunny skies with a high near 85. With this look at your Summit FM forecast, I'm Andrew James.
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3: Welcome to Monday. Back at it here on this 14th day of September 2026. We have lots happening today. Local music spotlight from Mojo Flow, the latest from Baby Rose, new Kurt Vile, and a chance to win pit tickets to see Modest Mouse with special guest Caroline Rose live in concert at Jacobs Pavilion on Wednesday, September 30th, coming up courtesy of AEG. In the meantime, Elvis Costello gets us going. Welcome to the working week. How apropos on the Summit. Now that

Off the LP called The Great Divide, it's Noah Kahan on this Monday morning with Doors on the Summit, the station where it's all about the music. Elvis Costello getting us going. If you're just joining in, hi there, my name is Matt Anthony. And heck, let's roll on, shall we? Johnny Clegg and Savuka. We'll go back to 1987 for the South African artist from the Rain Man movie soundtrack. It's Scatterlings of Africa on the Summit.

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The Happiness Anytime LP should be out in about 10 days or so. Leon Bridges and Jungle went Light the Way right here on the Summit. 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Music from North Carolina, courtesy of Baby Rose on the way. Right now, Mr. Dylan on the Summit.

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New Kurt Vile on the way. Right now, I promised you some funky stuff from Columbus, from Mojo Flow. It's Body Language.

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Jasmine Roan Wilson, otherwise known as Baby Rose, who, by the way, is on tour with Olivia Dean with new music there and Better on the Summit. 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Matt Anthony is my name. In little Studio B, in front of all these flashing lights and buttons on the campus of Ellett CLC, that's where we're located. I know that not everybody gets a chance to be inside a Studio C performance, so maybe you could live vicariously through those who do by checking out our YouTube channel. 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So check it out when you have a chance. Okay? Okay. Well, still an opportunity to win pit tickets to see Modest Mouse with special guest Caroline Rose during the show today. They're appearing live in concert at Jacobs Pavilion on Wednesday, September 30th. That opportunity coming up courtesy of AEG. In the meantime, I promised you new Kurt Vile. Here we go. Chance to Bleed on the Summit.

0: Akron, Canton, Youngstown weather at the Summit.
1: Sunny and breezy today with a high near 72 degrees. Tonight a few clouds, low around 50. Sunny and breezy tomorrow with a high near 82. In Athens today, sunny and breezy, high near 74. Tonight in Athens, clear skies, low around 48. And in Athens tomorrow, patchy fog in the morning. Otherwise, sunny skies with a high near 85. With this look at your Summit FM forecast, I'm Andrew James.
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Killers frontman Brendan Flowers taking a break and getting into some solo stuff via the Thrasher LP. 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Are you just logging in, clicking on the app, or listening on the good old-fashioned radio on this Monday morning? Matt Anthony here behind all the stuff, and glad to be a part of the day, the workday, if that is indeed the case for you. We have lots happening music-wise today, the latest from Low Cut Connie coming up this hour, as well as Social Distortion, their first effort since 2011, and it sounds great, too. This is new from the Warren Treaty. You Can't Hurt Me Anymore on the Summit.

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Well, she sold out her entire tour in advance. I'm talking about Phoebe Bridgers. Her latest LP is called Lost Weekend. Here's the track we've been playing lately for Copley this morning, Lost Boys on the Summit.

Hey, it's Rob Reinhart from Acoustic Cafe. 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The program comes to you from nearby Ann Arbor. It's heard on over 125 stations around the world. And I'm your host, Rob Reinhart. I've been hosting this program now for well over 25 years. So have some Sunday morning coffee with me and catch Acoustic Cafe Sunday morning, 6 a.m. on the Summit, 91.3 FM in Akron-Canton, 90.7 FM in Youngstown, or via thesummit.fm.

back to 2009's Electric Dirt CD for Levon Helm and When I Go Away here on The Summit, the station where it's all about the music, and right now, it's all about the winning. This time around for this Monday morning, caller 7 at 330-761-3099. Caller 7, two pit tickets to see Modest Mouse with special guest Caroline Rose live at Jacobs Pavilion on Wednesday, September 30th. Caller 7, 330-761-3099. Two pit tickets to see Modest Mouse with Caroline Rose at Jacobs Pavilion as we continue to roll on with the music. And we do that with Steph Trivison, a local music spotlight with Envy on The Summit.

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How about something from Halifax, Nova Scotia? That's something being April Wine, going back to 1981 for All Over Town on the Summit.

I'm Alan Cross, host of the ongoing history of new music on The Summit FM. 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

You Seem Pretty Sad for a Girl So In Love. That's the name of the LP. Olivia Rodrigo and The Cure's Robert Smith getting together for What's Wrong With Me on the Summit. 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Chad is wandering in, and I will turn all of this fancy gear over to him and leave you with the latest from Social D. That's right. Born to Kill is the LP. This is Tonight. You and I will do the hang thing tomorrow at 9 o'clock Eastern, okay? See you then.

0: Akron, Canton, Youngstown weather at the Summit.
1: For our Monday together, it'll be sunny and breezy today, high near 72 degrees. Tonight, partly cloudy and breezy, low around 52. Tomorrow, mostly sunny and breezy with a high near 82 degrees. Today in Athens, sunny and breezy with a high near 74. And tonight in Athens, mostly clear, low around 48 degrees. With your latest Summit forecast, I'm Chad Miller.
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That almost dreamlike experience with the anticipation of dropping the needle on new vinyl, of unwrapping a fresh disc, or of hitting play on a new download. 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

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New one called Won't You Come Out Tonight off his latest album, Masks Off. Good morning, welcome, starting off a new week here. I'm Chad Miller. Good to be with you as we get things rolling here today. 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Here's Jim Ballard and Bones of the Boulevard here on the Summit FM.

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Really fun song from Role Model. That's another one from this young fella. That's called High Hopes 3000 New from Tucker Pillsbury, who performs under the name Role Model. 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
1: You know, people are kind of hooked on what they love and their old music, but I want to hear all the new stuff. 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
0: Are you thinking about becoming a member for the first time? 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
1: I think the vibe is totally community, the connection between all the people. 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I got a Vindies t-shirt on too. You can strike up a conversation. Next thing you know, it's about the Summit. Next thing you know, it's about another band. And, you know, you can really get to know people, get to be friends with people at these events.
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1: I think it's important to be a member because I would be heartbroken if the station disappeared, and I'm sure a lot of others would also. It really has been a lifeline in so many ways. I just became a Red Guitar Club member, which the emails are even more involved. I haven't even been able to go to everything I'm invited to. My name is Giselle, and I've been a proud member of the Summit for over 20 years.
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One of the earliest of hits for that band, Coldplay, off the debut record Parachutes in 2001. That one called Trouble. I'm Chad Miller. Really cool song here. Like this one a lot, from Madison, Wisconsin-based indie rock band Slow Pulp. New album titled Melody is out this Friday. Here's their new one called Better Man on the Summit FM.

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musically adventurous, community-focused, non-commercial public radio here at the Summit FM. Moby, an electronic musician and a genius at that with what he can do, a song called Run On off of a very groundbreaking album released in 1999, his full-length titled Play, which actually all the 18 songs on that record were either sampled or used in television commercials, films, TV shows, you name it. Pretty cool stuff. I actually listened to that out of my record collection about a month ago and was like, wow, I hadn't heard this in a long time, and it kind of blew me away all over again. Indie rock band from Wisconsin, Slowpulp, before that with Better Man. 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Formed in 1981, 10,000 Maniacs is celebrating 45 years of storytelling and music with crowd favorites and new music from the album Dawn Chorus, the band's first new music in 12 years. For tickets and concert lineup, wadsworthsquare.org. Back to it now with a track from Bruce Springsteen off a covers album he released 4 years ago. His take on the Commodores classic Night Shift on the Summit FM.

Bethany Cosentino on the Summits, lead singer of indie rock greats Best Coast, who had quite a run back in the early 2010s. Well, that's from her solo record from 3 years ago titled Natural Disaster, Bethany Cosentino and the song It's Fine. I'm Chad Miller with you here on this Monday morning and some electro sounds from Fatboy Slim. This is Praise You on the Summit FM.

Adele, The Beatles, and Elton John didn't come out of the womb with platinum albums. Stevie Wonder, Jay-Z, and U2 weren't born with Grammys. All of them, at some point, were new artists. We take great pride in doing a deep dive into finding new performers, both nationally and locally, and giving them exposure for you. Here's another one, now, on The Summit. When I'm down.

Like she says, coming in hot, it is the Summit FM with music from Grace Potter and the new one called Love Me Not. That's off her latest album, Trespasser, released last month. Fatboy Slim before that from the very late 90s. We heard Praise You. I'm Chad Miller coming back with the Summit Lunch Hour. We got tickets to give away next hour. Upcoming, your chance to win pit tickets to see Modest Mouse with opening act Caroline Rose live at Jacobs Pavilion Wednesday, September 30th. Your chance to win those coming up courtesy of AEG. We'll be listening for that. You'll be listening for that along with tunes next hour from Weezer, Jade Bird, Jack White with his latest. We'll do one from Freddie Johnston and much more ahead with the Summit Lunch Hour. But first, speaking of which, here's the latest from Modest Mouse right now, Picking Dragons' Pockets on the Summit FM.

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1: For our Monday together, it'll be sunny and breezy today, high near 72 degrees. Tonight, partly cloudy and breezy, low around 52. Tomorrow, mostly sunny and breezy with a high near 82 degrees. Today in Athens, sunny and breezy with a high near 74. And tonight in Athens, mostly clear, low around 48 degrees. With your latest Summit forecast, I'm Chad Miller.
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1: Here we go with the Summit Lunch Hour on this Monday. I'm Chad Miller bringing that to you with a reminder. We got concert tickets to give away later this hour to see Modest Mouse with opening act Caroline Rose at Jacobs Pavilion Wednesday, September 30th. Your chance to win coming up soon, courtesy of AEG. Going to do a classic song from the fall of 1994 to begin. Freddie Johnston and Bad Reputation on the Summit Lunch Hour.

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are listening to the Summit Lunch Hour, music from Cage the Elephant. That is Beaches in Tennessee, their latest. Hey, if you're looking for some concerts to go to, there's a lot of shows coming up this fall, from intimate clubs to major concert venues. You'll find hundreds of upcoming performances on the Summit FM concert calendar, a comprehensive look at what's coming up. 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Let's go back now, all the way back to 1963. Bobby Bland, and That's the Way Love Is on the Summit FM.

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Oh, yeah. Rocking our way through the Summit Lunch Hour with Jack White. Another one off the Frozen Charlotte record he put out this summer. That's called Neighbor's Blues, his new one. 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More electropop sounds now. This is Morgan along with Walk the Moon for their song Home here on the Summit Lunch Hour.

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0: Jones.
1: Yeah, that's Jade Bird on the Summit Lunch Hour, way back to the debut record in 2019. I Get No Joy. Chad here with you and giving someone some joy right now. As we're doing concert tickets, giving those away, good luck to you. Caller 7 at 330-761-3099. Wins a pair of pit tickets to see Modest Mouse with special guest Caroline Rose live at Jacobs Pavilion Wednesday, September 30th. Caller 7 right now, 330-761-3099 for two pit tickets to see Modest Mouse with Caroline Rose live at Jacobs Pavilion. We'll continue now with music from Sam Fender and Olivia Dean and Rein Me In on the Summit Lunch Hour.

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2: Finding the good. You know, I need coffee to see straight, think, and feel ready to start another journey of 24 frames. After my cafe, I have a better chance of seeing the good in people, places, and things. Perspective is an essential part of my day, and I try to remember that someone out there is always really having a tough go. No matter what the challenge is served on my plate, cold, with stale bread, or too much mayo, I can always reflect and genuflect that things could always be harder, smell stinkier, or just be more messier than they are. I try to find the good, and it takes some work sometimes, but it really makes things more betterer. When I get tough cards dealt to my hand in life, I think about what didn't happen today. Hey, I woke up in a safe place. I had some food in the fridge, car keys to go get in a shiny metal box to get to work, and some friends to call if I feel less than. Life is all about how we think, which may be the one thing I'm really sure of. What I think about is what I bring about. Hey, some wise wizard words of wellness from your friends at The Summit FM.
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3: 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Back to it now. Man, this has become a pretty big song in our world of music here lately. Weezer off the new self-titled album, The Gold Album, released last month. Their latest along with Wednesday. Here's Weezer when We Might As Well Be Strangers on the Summit Lunch Hour.

place a request, make a comment, or ask about a song you heard, and see what we're up to behind the scenes. The Summit on Facebook. Just like us at The Summit.

song absolutely dripping with resentment and jealousy and pettiness. I love it. That is the Airborne Toxic Event back to 2008. A big hit in the world of alternative rock back then. Sometime around midnight, I'm Chad Miller with longtime favorites here at this radio station, Red Wanting Blue, title track to their most recent album, Light It Up, here on the Summit Lunch Hour.

Hi, I'm Alan Cross, host of the Ongoing History of New Music. 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

Winding down the Summit Lunch Hour, and a familiar voice from the 80s, in fact, where she had her peak with her band The Bangles. Yeah, that's new music from Susanna Hoffs, a solo track from her new single called Casablanca. You might have saw her opening for Billy Idol at Blossom Music Center over the weekend. Red Wanting Blue prior to that with Light It Up. And I'm Chad Miller with, the rest of the afternoon in front of us on this Monday. Got tunes on the way from Mazzy Star next hour. We'll hear from the Indigo Girls. A hot new song from Steve Lacy, fun new song from Ziggy Marley, a classic from My Morning Jacket, and lots of other good stuff coming your way. Right now, though, we'll get out of the Summit Lunch Hour, the first solo output from any member of the Beastie Boys. This from Mike D off the newly released solo album, song called What We Got on the Summit Lunch Hour.

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1: For our Monday together, it'll be sunny and breezy today, high near 72 degrees. Tonight, partly cloudy and breezy, low around 52. Tomorrow, mostly sunny and breezy with a high near 82 degrees. Today in Athens, sunny and breezy with a high near 74. And tonight in Athens, mostly clear, low around 48 degrees. With your latest Summit forecast, I'm Chad Miller.
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In the Stars is their latest off the new record Foreign Tongues from several months back, and a My Morning Jacket classic to kick off the hour, off the record from their terrific and incredible album Z, released 20 years ago this year in 2006. Hey, a reminder, you know that old car, truck, boat, camper you might have in your garage that you're just trying to get rid of and trying to not have it take up all the space in your garage? Well, that could help us here at the Summit FM. 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

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One of the brightest young musicians in our world of music, Steve Lacy, off of the new record. Oh yeah, that's the title track from that release, and also found on the new Spider-Man film, Brand New Day, which is in theaters now. 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For more information, akronfcc.org. 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

Hi there, I'm Alan Cross, and I'm the host of the ongoing history of new music on The Summit. 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

I mean, it doesn't get much more classic than that, right? Indigo Girls off the self-titled record, 1989. That was Closer to Fine, as we make our way through this Monday afternoon with more great music like this one from the early days of the band Lake Street Dive, longtime Summit favorites, title track to their album from 2014, Bad Self-Portraits on the Summit FM.

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Musically adventurous, community-focused, non-commercial public radio here on the Summit FM. A voice from long ago, Gary Calamar, teaming up with Mark Mothersbaugh. That new single called I Got an Idea. And before that, an early track from Lake Street Dive with Bad Self Portraits way back to 2014 there. 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Back to it now. We got the Dave Matthews Band for you off that debut record Under the Table and Dreaming from 94. 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

the kind of song that just you would just want to leave out a big, long, deep breath. You know, like, it's so comforting. It's like being wrapped up in a warm blanket, that song. Mazzy Star and Fade Into You, one of the classic alternative rock songs from the mid-1990s. I'm Chad Miller, and to the present day we go now for this alt-rock band, Inhaler, led by Elijah Hewson, whose father is Paul Hewson, or as we know him, Bono from U2. This one from several years ago, Inhaler with Cheer Up Baby on the Summit FM.

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You are listening to the Summit FM super fun song from Caroline Rose, their latest Yip Yip Yow. This new single has been one of our favorites over the summer, and they will be performing opening for Modest Mouse coming up September 30th at Jacobs Pavilion in Cleveland, and then joining us the following day for a Studio C session for Summit members. We had Inhaler before that, young band from Dublin, their song Cheer Up Baby. I'm Chad Miller with lots more ahead on this Monday afternoon. We got another chance coming up real soon to win those concert tickets to see Modest Mouse with Caroline Rose at Jacobs Pavilion Wednesday, September 30th. Your chance to win happening soon, again, courtesy of AEG. Also, great music next hour coming up. We'll hear from Death Cab for Cutie, The Replacements, the new one from Gorillaz, a classic from, well, a new song, relatively new song from The Beatles. We'll explain later. Vance Joy as well, and much more coming up, but first, another artist actually joining us for Studio C 2 weeks from today, prior to their show at the Beachland Tavern that night in Cleveland. This is new from Megasound, really cool song called Supersize here on the Summit FM.

0: Akron, Canton, Youngstown weather at the Summit.
1: For our Monday together, it'll be sunny and breezy today, high near 72 degrees. Tonight, partly cloudy and breezy, low around 52. Tomorrow, mostly sunny and breezy with a high near 82 degrees. Today in Athens, sunny and breezy with a high near 74. And tonight in Athens, mostly clear, low around 48 degrees. With your latest Summit forecast, I'm Chad Miller.
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1: Okay, another hour set to begin here on this Monday afternoon. Great music coming up for you. All kinds of that here on the Summit FM. Chad Miller bringing that to you along with this. Another concert ticket giveaway. Good luck to you. We're looking for caller 7 at 330-761-3099 for a pair of pit tickets to see Modest Mouse with special guest Caroline Rose live at Jacobs Pavilion Wednesday, September 30th. Again, caller 7 at 330-761-3099 for a pair of tickets to see Modest Mouse with Caroline Rose live at Jacobs Pavilion September 30th. We'll kick off the hour now with music from Vance Joy here on the Summit FM.

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Michigander, another great new song, Freaking Out, just sticky sweet earworms that he is so good at creating that get lodged into your brain. Michigander in concert later this fall, November 17th at the Grog Shop in Cleveland Heights. Vance Joy in there as well, kicking off the hour with Riptide. Hey, don't forget, coming up tonight, our weeknight lineup of programming with some really cool shows here for you, starting at 7 p.m. with Culture Caravan, the radio show of World Beat Sounds and Global Grooves, hosted by Julian Booker. That's followed at 8 p.m. by She Rose Radio, hosted by Carmel Holt, an hour of women in music. And, of course, at 9 p.m., replays of episodes of The Ongoing History of New Music, hosted by Alan Cross, the fascinating documentary show that comes your way with always cool topics to dive into. That's all tonight, starting at 7 p.m. Here's a song, like I mentioned last hour, a song from the Beatles that we got 3 years ago. You're thinking to yourself, how is that humanly possible since two of the members have been gone for a long time? Well, those parts from John Lennon, George Harrison originally recorded, and they were hanging around for a long time. Well, Paul McCartney and Ringo Starr got together, filled out the rest of it, and they called this song Now and Then from back in late 23. This is the Beatles on the Summit FM.

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Some expert whistling skills in there. Really fun song off the new album, The Mountain. Gorillaz, they have an arena tour coming up this fall, performing live at Rocket Arena in Cleveland on October 6th. That will be a very, very fun show to be at indeed, specifically with the human interaction along with the cartoon characters, which itself is sort of the myth, the mythology of that band. And as it turns out, support for the Summit FM provided by the Trumbull County Mental Health and Recovery Board, reminding listeners that crisis support for youth is available anytime, anywhere through mobile response and stabilization services by calling 988 and asking for MRSS. For more information and resources in Trumbull County, TrumbullMHRB.org. We go back now to the self-titled of the title track to the debut record from Leon Bridges way back in 2015. 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

0: Revolt into style. It's an excavation process on par with discovering the great pyramids of the Incan ruins, the lost cord, the mysteries of Stonehenge, and whether or not Bigfoot drove a UFO.
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The Replacements on the Summit at the Peak of Their Powers from that album Tim, that LP from 1985. The Replacements with Kiss Me on the Bus. I'm Chad Miller here with you on this Monday afternoon and with new music now from Tame Impala, the project of Kevin Parker out of Perth, Australia, and his very involved sonic creations. One from the Deadbeat album released a year ago. Here's Tame Impala with Loser on the Summit FM.

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That's us here at the Summit FM. Great song from Death Cab for Cutie. That's their latest, Stone Over Water. And, you know, lead singer Ben Gibbard was going through a tough time personally in his life while creating this album. And, you know, that song is totally a reflection of that, if you listen to the lyrics and the content of that one there. 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Tim will be discussing his new book, The Misney Method, and sharing personal stories, business lessons, and life experiences that shaped his career and image. More information is at akronlibrary.org. A classic now from 1967 as we continue onward with this Monday afternoon. Man, this is a good one. Soul Brothers 6, Some Kind of Wonderful on the Summit FM.

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a rather memorable Studio C session with our Summit members with Saint Motel back on March 8th, 2017. I'll never forget. I was hosting, and I was just getting underway with the introduction of the band and everyone, and all of a sudden, the lights went out in the room. The electricity went out in the building, so we were all in the dark, and annoying at the time, but we can all laugh about it now, right? Saint Motel live in Studio C with My Type from back in March of 2017. I'm Chad Miller, and a fun British band now who I've been told have new music coming soon. This one from back in the summer of 2023. Here's Sports Team and The Game on the Summit FM.

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It is the Summit FM with Rock and Roll Hall of Famer Sheryl Crow. New song from her called Freedom Bus. And Jesse Wells helping out on that song. It's from Sheryl Crow's new record, Pick You Up, which is out here later next month. Sports Team before that, a scrappy young band out of the UK. We heard their song, The Game. And I'm out of here for now. Chad Miller stepping aside with Brad Savage coming in here next with great music for the remainder of your afternoon. He's got good tunes coming up. And the 330 at 330 next hour with the half-hour block of local music. Check him out. Brad Savage in here momentarily. As for myself, Chad Miller, leaving you with a young man on the rise as far as the Nashville music scene goes. Debut single from this young man, Liam St. John. 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

0: Akron, Canton, Youngstown weather at the Summit.
1: Mostly sunny, but a little cooler today. Top temps near 70. A low of 54 tonight and partly cloudy. And about 81 on Tuesday. In Athens today, partly cloudy and 74 with a low 54 tonight. And in Athens, 85 on Tuesday. With your Summit FM forecast, I'm Brad Savage.
0: 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Now, let's venture in. Now entering the music room with Brad's lifelong collection of CDs, vinyl, 45s, even 8-track tapes. He really does have an entire room devoted to music, and the stacks of CDs overflow all over the house too. With personal selections from the vaults of Brad's music collection, this is Brad's Bin on the Summit.
1: I did not realize until I came across a social media post that today marks 33 years since one of my all-time favorite albums ever was released. Every single song, whole record, Morphine's Cure for Pain, released September 14th, 1993, 33 years ago today. The band Morphine came out of Boston. This was one of the most original records of the 90s alt-rock era. Morphine was built around singer-songwriter Mark Sandman and saxophonist Dana Colley, along with drummer Jerome Dupree, later joined also by Billy Conway. Their sound, they called it low rock. Built around two-string bass and Dana Colley's baritone sax and drums, no guitars, and no guitar necessary. It was bluesy, it was smoky, it was jazz-influenced. Cure for Pain and their other albums, they did not sound like anyone else. Such an influential band. And Morphine built a heck of a following, cut short when Mark Sandman died of a heart attack, actually on stage in Italy in 1999. Mark Sandman was just 46 years old. Commemorating 33 years of Morphine's Cure for Pain, here's two of them back to back on the Summit FM.

Two of them there from one of the most landmark albums of the 90s, the album Cure for Pain by Morphine. 33 years old today, released 33 years ago on September 14th, 1993. Remembering Mark Sandman, who died at 46 in Italy in 1999. There's a really good Morphine documentary with tour footage from that final European tour. I saw it a few years ago. Coming up on the Summit FM, Modest Mouse giveaway. And these are pit tickets for Modest Mouse. We'll hand those out at about 3:30 or so. This is the Avett Brothers on the Summit.

That's Fontaines, D.C. That's a new one. New upcoming album. And it'll actually be the fifth album from Fontaines, D.C. That song was called Mary Ann. And we had Avett Brothers, Head Full of Doubt, Road Full of Promise on the Summit FM. I'm Brad Savage. Thank you for listening. 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Here's Cage the Elephant with Shake Me Down on the Summit.

Proud Penguins, one and all. At Youngstown State University, we are Youngstown Proud. On the Summit.

That's the Revivalists on the Summit. That was Heart Stop. And we had Shake Me Down, Cage the Elephant. Coming up, just a couple more songs. We're giving away Modest Mouse tickets. Special guest is Caroline Rose. That concert is Wednesday, September 30th at Jacobs Pavilion. 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

0: That's Tori Amos on the summit that was silent all these years. It is the Summit FM, and let's go ahead and do our big giveaway. This is for Modest Mouse on September 30th. 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
0: Today on our 330, we've got Spirit of the Bear, Leanne Binder, Momojo, Megan B., and more. 330 at 330. We begin with the band Holland Kings. They're a Cleveland Mentor-based band. This song's a few years ago. It's such a good rocker. It's by Holland Kings, and this is Wicked Love on the Summit.

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That's Megan B. That song is Fever on the Summit. Megan is from Athens, Ohio. She will be back in Akron opening for Ellis Paul on Friday night, October 23rd. So like a week before Halloween. I can't believe we're talking Halloween already. Yes, she is at the Rialto with Ellis Paul Friday, October 23rd in a concert sponsored by us at the Summit FM. Check the concert calendar. Check the Rialto site for the details. Ellis Paul has played Cleveland for years. This is a guy. He's a great indie folk artist. He has like 19 albums. He's great. And he's never played Akron. And I know him personally for like 20 years now. So last time he played Cleveland, I said, why don't we do Akron next time? And he agreed. So Ellis Paul and Megan B on October 23rd. Now music by Truss. This is Intro Broken Glass, the medley. 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

supporting local artists on the air so you'll support them in pursuit of their art and passion. 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

That is Jay Bird on the Summit. He's a Youngstown artist at Steelheart, the Ballad of James Traficant. That is so Youngstown. What a Youngstown-esque song. Jay Bird on the Summit. And we played Truss before that with Broken Glass. And this is Spirit of the Bear. Here's Wires on the Summit.

Wires. That is a 2023 release from Spirit of the Bear, who started as a Youngstown band and more recently relocated to Columbus on 330 at 330 on the Summit FM local music with Leanne Binder out of Youngstown. 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

0: 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Akron Music, and they hadn't had an album in like 12, 13 years. It had been a while. Jen Maurer and Mo Mojo Sharon on the Summit FM and 330 at 3:30.
1: Akron, Canton, Youngstown weather at the Summit.
0: Mostly sunny, but a little cooler today. Top temps near 70. A low of 54 tonight and partly cloudy. And about 81 on Tuesday. In Athens today, partly cloudy and 74 with a low 54 tonight. And in Athens, 85 on Tuesday. With your Summit FM forecast, I'm Brad Savage.
1: 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Playing music spanning decades and definitions. A wide, eclectic, inclusive mix of a little bit of everything. We just love music. Multiple eras and genres. And sometimes left field surprises. Found this one in the archives, and it hasn't been heard in a while. Welcome to Sorry Not Sorry on the Summit.
0: All right, we do a fun throwback, something that you haven't heard in a while, hopefully. And I got a good one. I'm not even going to say what song it is. I'm just going to let the long guitar trill open the song, and you'll know. And then you'll know. All you need to hear is this.

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But I wanna know for sure. So come on, hold me tight.

A wild thing, you make everything groovy. On the Summit FM, the Trogs for today's Sorry Not Sorry throwback. Coming up, new Rolling Stones, vintage Ohio players. We'll hear from Johnny Hates Jazz. We'll hear from the Womack Sisters. And we'll check in with Akron's Annie Lillis with the latest installment of Annie Agogo. She's the drummer of the Suffragettes on tour in Eastern Canada. Here's Drew Holcomb and the Neighbors. 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

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And I thought that was both ridiculous and also kind of clever. I don't know. I call myself Sad Bravage sometimes. I don't know. It is the Summit FM, and that was Jim James with Come Again. 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

That's the Rolling Stones, yet another great song off the new Stones record, Foreign Tongues. That was Side Effects on the Summit, Ohio Players. Before that, with Love, Roller Coaster. 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

that, Split Ends on the Summit. That is the original band years earlier than Crowded House and Neil Finn and Tim Finn. They eventually led to the Finn Brothers and Crowded House, and they each did solo albums, but that was Split Ends here on the Summit FM. It's all about the music here on the Summit. 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Tonight at 7, it is synth pop nonstop with Patrick. 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It's the synth pop sound on Mondays at 7 p.m. This is Johnny Hates Jazz on the Summit.

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That's the Womack Sisters. What a great song. What a terrific album they've come out with. They are three women. They're related. They are the Womack Sisters. They are the granddaughters of Sam Cooke. They've got a self-titled record, the Womack Sisters. We also had Johnny Hates Jazz with Shattered Dreams. 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Tickets are available at livenation.com. Coming up, we'll check in with Annie Agogo, Surfer Jets drummer Annie Lillis, who is an Akronite. She's doing this road diary, this audio road diary from Eastern Canada. We'll check in with Annie in just a few. Here's Ryan Beatty with Secret Language on the Summit.

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0: Miles Smith stargazing on the summit, and now Annie Lillis with Annie Agogo. She's the drummer in the Suffragettes, who are a Toronto-based band, but now two of them are from Toronto, two of the women are from here in Akron. And Annie is doing this Road Diaries segment for us. So let's check out Annie Agogo on the summit.
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2: 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And now I'm on the road full time with the Suffragettes.
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3: Greetings again, Summit listeners. You are listening to Annie Agogo. Annie Lillis, drummer of the Suffragettes here, delivering more meandering musings from the mind of a musician on tour. My friends, there is this pervasive sameness to a lot of North America that is pretty impossible to ignore when you travel as much as we do as a band. The fact is we spend hours a day driving, watching the strip malls, hotels, motels, McDonald's, etc., going by, and sometimes the only parts of a city we end up seeing are the rock club we're playing in and the chain hotel we're sleeping in that night. So hopefully you can excuse us when we start to feel like the days and the places are all just kind of running together. But I want to publicly call myself out here on air because it is important to remember that there is distinctiveness and magic to be found nearly everywhere, and I think maybe I needed that reminder on this tour. I am susceptible to falling into a "there's nothing new under the sun" brand of cynicism, but on this tour run, I can't deny that I've been seeing new and cool things and having new and cool experiences. It's quite rare for our tours to include many cities in the US or Canada that I haven't been to before, but this time we found ourselves for the very first time in beautiful Halifax, Nova Scotia, with time to spare to explore, smell the sea air, go record shopping, eat delicious sandwiches, shout out to Larry's in Dartmouth, and eat some fresh oysters on the boardwalk. It was incredible. And then, as luck would have it, we also had several hours to walk around the Old Town portion of Quebec City a couple days later. I mean, talk about two cities that feel distinctly singular. You're not going to confuse Quebec City for anywhere in the Midwest, that's for sure. So, this song is for you if, like me, you sometimes feel like you've seen it all before. This is The Pathfinder by Dick Flood and the Pathfinders. This song was originally released in the late 1960s, and it is also instrumental, so I guess I'm ascribing my own meaning to it based on the title. So I'll be out here on my path of discovery and appreciation of new places, and I wish the same for you. So take care, and as always, if you want to follow along with me on Instagram, you can find me at Very Famous Drummer. Talk soon.

Another fine musical pick from Annie Lillis of Akron, Ohio. Annie Agogo. She's the drummer with the Suffragettes. And by the way, they are wrapping up that Eastern Canada tour. And in like less than a week, they leave for Europe. I think they're doing Spain and France and the UK. And she is going to continue the Annie Agogo segments from all across Europe. I think it's so cool getting out on the road, a peek behind the curtain for touring musicians here on the Summit. Well, I'm Brad Savage on the Summit FM. This is Noah Kahn on the Summit.

0: Akron, Canton, Youngstown weather at the Summit.
1: Mostly sunny, but a little cooler today. Top temps near 70. A low of 54 tonight and partly cloudy, and about 81 on Tuesday. In Athens today, partly cloudy and 74 with a low 54 tonight. And in Athens, 85 on Tuesday. With your Summit FM forecast, I'm Brad Savage.
0: This is WAPS Akron Canton, WAPS HD1 Akron, and WKTL Struthers Youngstown. It's 5 p.m. Quitting time. And time for the quality rock ride home. Let's begin on the Summit.
1: On the way on today's ride home, we have John Mayer, Brandon Flowers, Jack Harris with local music. We've got a new one by Stephen Wilson Jr. It's all coming up on the Summit. We begin with The Who on the Summit FM.

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U2, Street of Dreams, their newest single here on The Summit, and The Seeker from The Who. And straight ahead, The Vindies, John Mayer, and new Brandon Flowers. We're into our 5 o'clock ride home on The Summit. We go back to 1992 with John Wesley Harding. This is from the album Why We Fight. Here's Kill the Messenger on The Summit.

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It's a joyous mix of Americana, blues, folk, soul, and rock and roll. 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

It's Dave Matthews Band and featuring John Popper of Blues Traveler on that one. What would you say off the big first breakthrough album Under the Table and Dreaming? We had Love on the Weekend with John Mayer on the Summit FM. 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I hope you will stay tuned because tonight it's Synth Pop Nonstop at 7. We've been getting really strong feedback to this show. It's basically Synth Pop, New Wave, Old School, right? 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It's a cool show. It's a real nice groove. I think it's a winner. Tonight at 7 on Synth Pop Nonstop. Here's Brandon Flowers on the Summit FM.

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This is The Summit.

That's Pete Yorn on the Summit. That was All the Beauty. And the new Brandon Flowers solo record, a song called Plans, off the new album Thrasher. 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Here's Jack Harris. 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

Silent Femmes on the Summit. Gone, Daddy, gone. Jack Harris with Up, Up, and Away. And up next, it's Maggie Rose with Grace Potter. I see Maggie Rose has a new single coming and working towards a new album and another tour. She's a great Nashville artist. This one came out in 25. This was one of our big songs last summer. This is Maggie Rose and Grace Potter on the Summit.

Hello, this is Mayor Derek McDowell of Youngstown. 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

It's Stephen Wilson Jr. on the Summit, and that song also featuring Miranda Lambert. That's Hardwired. I personally like that he's kind of shouting out the Pixies in that song and uses the phrase, "Where is my mind?" Stephen Wilson Jr.'s new single, there is an album coming in early 2027. Before that, it was Maggie Rose and Grace Potter with Poison in My Well. Balin, Jesse Wells, Van Arlo, and R.E.M. and Big Star, all coming up in our next hour together. This is The Summit with an Iceland-based artist named Dadi Freyr. And he's coming. He has a very limited U.S. tour, like 9 or 10 cities. That's it. Well, Cleveland is one of them. This guy is a major chart topper in Iceland. Bunch of big number ones in Iceland. The new song is called I Don't Wanna Talk on The Summit.

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0: Akron, Canton, Youngstown weather at the Summit.
1: Mostly sunny, but a little cooler today. Top temps near 70. A low of 54 tonight and partly cloudy, and about 81 on Tuesday. In Athens today, partly cloudy and 74 with a low 54 tonight. And in Athens, 85 on Tuesday. With your Summit FM forecast, I'm Brad Savage.
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That's what I want. That's what I want. 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
1: That's the mantra of the new artist, the writer, singer, producer, or band that wants to be heard, to be given an opportunity to be discovered. A new artist is being given their shot right now on The Summit.

Phoebe Bridgers, it is the Summit FM. That was Lost Boys, the Flying Lizards, Money. That's What I Want on the Summit. And good evening. Coming up, we have the Synth Pop Nonstop Show at 7. At 8 o'clock, we've got for you She Rose with Nico Case interview tonight. And then tonight at 9, Ongoing History of New Music with Alan Cross. 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

That's Leon Bridges on the Summit, the new one, Light the Way, Happiness Anytime. New album produced with members of the band Jungle. That is coming out next Friday. The Kinks before that, and it was Balin with Swim on the Summit FM. 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Here's Jesse Wells with Won't You Come Out Tonight on the Summit.

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It's Big Star with In the Street on the Summit FM. Big Star. And a song that you might know from that 70s show, because it eventually was used as the theme song to that 70s show. But what's interesting is later it was reworked. It was covered by Cheap Trick for the later seasons of that 70s show. In the Street by Big Star on the Summit. Well, get this. We've got synth pop nonstop coming up at 7 and She Rose at 8. Tonight's guest on She Rose is Nico Case. And then tonight at 9, ongoing history of new music. 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For tickets and for more information on upcoming shows, kentstage.org. Here's Van Arlo. He's a great artist out of Medina. Has a full sound, lots of strings, a really great 330 artist. Well, this is a complete reworking, a complete reimagining of a song by Slipknot. The song is Snuff. Slipknot is like an underground metal, loud band. This is the same song, completely reimagined. Van Arlo on the Summit.

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That's Don't Let Go. That is the latest by Johnny Blue Skies and the Dark Clouds, which is Sturgill Simpson under his new band alias. Van Arlo right before that with Snuff on the Summit FM. I'm Brad Savage. We've got synth pop nonstop coming up at 7. And REM from Life's Rich Pageant. Here's Cuyahoga on the Summit.

That's Green Day. It is the Summit FM, and that was Basket Case, R.E.M. early material before that. And now we give you Fontaine's D.C. with Favorite on the Summit.

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The Strokes on the Summit. That was Going Shopping. Fontaine's DC before that with Favorite. I'm Brad Savage on the Summit. And up next after 7, it's Synth Pop Nonstop with Patrick, your host. And she rose at 8. And here's new music from Alyssa Grace, going viral. She's 19. She's kind of this internet indie folk buzz artist, like millions of streams a day. And it all starts with TikTok and other platforms like that. But this song is blowing up. This is Alyssa Grace, and it's called Bloodstream on the Summit.

0: Akron, Canton, Youngstown weather at the Summit.
1: Partly cloudy tonight, a low of 53, and then a little warmer tomorrow, about 81 Tuesday. Chance of showers Wednesday, and a high of 83. Warmer in Athens with a low of 55 tonight, 85 and sunny on Tuesday. Chance of showers Wednesday, but up to 88 degrees. And with your Summit FM forecast, I'm Brad Savage.
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1: Red Skies from Shuttered Room, 1982. Another example of the Cold War aura that surrounded 80s popular music. The lyrics to Red Skies are impressionistic, conveying a looming presence and a rumor of annihilation. And of course, the red sky, welcomed by seafarers, but associated with something apocalyptic in the post-war years. Joined with this atmospheric bass-driven arrangement, this song made an impression at U.S. rock radio, which was suddenly more open to the new wave due to the seismic influence of MTV. The Fix, Red Skies, from Shuttered Room, 1982. Synth pop nonstop. My name's Patrick. In the queue, classics from Blancmange and Soft Cell. New music out of Brooklyn and Los Angeles. The Juan McLean.
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Maria Uzbek, Crushin', new single from her. Maria Uzbek is a Ecuadorian-born, Brooklyn-based singer and songwriter. She was a former member of the band Celebrities, that's with an S, who she recorded 5 albums with, and she's released 3 on her own. Crushin' is about limerence, that dreamy state of asymmetric love. But the tune is so bright and controlled, it seems to wrestle with and revel in its subject matter. Crush appears on her forthcoming EP, Canciones de Amor. Maria Uzbek, Crushin'. Naked Eyes, Voices Inside My Head, from their debut in 83. And the Juan McLean, I've Waited for So Long. Synth pop nonstop.

0: Avez-vous passé récemment une rencontre?
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1: 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Who are you people?
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0: Spike Helles, Pillow Talk, from their latest successor, the third album from the LA duo. Some define their style as EBM, but they really try to fuse 80s dance and rap and industrial rock. Spike Helles. Blancmange, Blind Division from Mange 2, Nation of Language with the Fractured Mind, and Modern. Synth pop nonstop. I'm Patrick. They call themselves an electronic punk band. They signed to a major label that was not too sure what to do with them, and their first single stiffed, and so did their second. But it got a lot of club play, bridging the white and black dance floors that were still so divided at the time. Disco was dead, house was unborn, and in a few months, this duo would become very, very famous. Soft Cell.
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Turquoise Blue, We Are Lost, the new mix. A single from 1987. Turquoise Blue was two guys from London that formed a four-piece fashion and football-obsessed guitar-driven new wave band called Accent, which had a moment in the 80s when they landed on the cover of the influential pop music magazine Sounds. They put out just this one little raw single, then changed their name to Turquoise Blue, got some really lovely double-breasted suits, and remixed that song, We Are Lost, that you just heard. Two bands, one song. This new version lasted about a year. One of the duo, Mick Robinson, went on to become a haberdasher and an acid house DJ, and he still spins records on London streaming station Totally Wired FM on the fourth Friday of the month, and he manages a pub. I found him on LinkedIn. Turquoise Blue, We Are Lost. Not anymore. 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